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0: Sunny today, the high 18. Right now it's 7. From the Inquity.ca newsroom, I'm Paul Martin. Barricades and police tape have been removed in the area around the Sons of Jacob Synagogue in Belleville as police have cleared and released the scene. Belleville police fully cleared the area yesterday around 5:30 p.m. Homeowners and vehicle owners are now free to return or retrieve their vehicles. SIU updated the media yesterday afternoon. The suspected shooter in the case, 29-year-old Sean Ward of Quinte West, has died. He was critically injured after shots rang out Sunday night, striking the synagogue, several vehicles and homes in the surrounding area. Post-mortem examinations being held in Kingston later today. Reports with the CBC and other media say Ward joined the Canadian Armed Forces in July of 2017, serving as an infantry soldier with the Princess Patricia's Canadian Light Infantry before he was released in June of 2022. Constable Jeff Smith, the Belleville police officer who was wounded during the shootout, remains in Kingston Hospital in serious but stable condition in the intensive care unit. A GoFundMe has been organized for the wounded officer on behalf of the Canadian Jewish community. It's already raised close to $280,000 as of earlier this morning. Meanwhile, Bay of Quinte's two senior government representatives had a sit-down discussion with key figures in the aftermath of a synagogue shooting in Belleville. In a show of unity and a call to action in support of the Sons of Jacob congregation and Belleville Police Service, Ontario's Solicitor General and Canada's Secretary of State for Combating Crime joined Bay of Quinte MPP Tyler Alsop and MP Chris Millette for the discussion at Belleville Police Headquarters. Two representatives spoke with Chief Murray Rod, Deputy Chief Sherry Meeks, members of the Belleville Police Service, Police Services Board, and Belleville Police Association leadership, and Mayor Neil Ellis to discuss ways senior levels of government can assist with support for the city's Jewish community. Group also visited the site of Sunday shooting outside the synagogue and met with Sons of Jacob Congregation President Norm Wedham and members of the local Jewish community as well. More on our coverage of Sunday shooting and the aftermath at inquity.ca. Stolen vehicle investigation in Quinte West resulted in recovery of several stolen vehicles and the arrest of four individuals, all from outside of the Quinte region. Just before 1 a.m. Monday morning, Quinte West OPP received information about a stolen vehicle heading east on the 401 being tracked by York police. Members from Northumberland OPP tried to stop the vehicle, but it failed to stop and continued eastbound. Police later located it at a scrapyard on Downs Road in Quinte West. Three people were located and arrested on the scene in a separate vehicle while departing the location. Following a search, four people, two from Toronto, one from Scarborough and Cambridge, were arrested and charged. More details on that complete list of charges at inquity.ca. And Prime Minister Mark Carney will close out his time at the United Nations General Assembly today in New York by reuniting with European Commission President Ursula von der Leyen for an event to build collaboration around ocean observation. The Oceani International Alliance event will bring together other leaders, civil society partners, and UN organizations to build a network to observe and share data around ocean challenges and changes. Comes a week after von der Leyen opened the door to Canada to becoming what she called the first, quote, associate member of the European Union. Jays were rained out, but their ultimate fate could be decided later today. That and more coming up next in sports.
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0: The Blue Jays' fate could be decided by the end of today. Rain kept Toronto and Baltimore off the field yesterday. Instead, the two American League East rivals will face each other in a double dip today. Toronto four games back of the AL Final wildcard berth, Baltimore five back. Meanwhile, Tampa Bay Rays have clinched their fifth division title. They did it with a 6-1 victory yesterday over the New York Yankees in the second game of a day-night doubleheader. Local hockey, dominant performance entrenched by the Golden Hawks. They scored at least once in each period. Hayden Jeffrey shut the door in a 4-0 win over the Toronto Warriors. Last night, NHL preseason play. Edmonton beat Winnipeg 2-1 in overtime. Calgary over Vancouver 3-1. Toronto's involved in two NHL preseason games tonight. Split squad will take on Ottawa and Toronto, and a second group will play in Ottawa. Same two teams. Toronto Tempo struggling as they near the end of their season. They lost to the Chicago Sky 97-85. The Tempo have lost 19 of their last 20. And Kawhi Leonard's going to be a Toronto Raptor for a few more years at least. Several reports say he signed a two-year, $115 million U.S. contract extension with the team. Weather in Quinte is next.
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0: Weather in Quinte. Sunny today, the high 18. Clear and cool tonight, the low 8. Sunny tomorrow, the high 20. Sunshine Friday, the high 21. And a few clouds early on, but plenty of sunshine on Saturday with a high of 22. In Quinte, it's 7 degrees from the inquinte.ca newsroom. I'm Paul Martin.
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4: All right. Good morning. Yes, it's Wednesday, and we've got a big show ahead of us today. We'll get it all started right after Bare Naked Ladies here on Hits 95.5.

0: It's 95.5, the Bare Naked Ladies, and it's all been done. Good morning. Welcome to your Wednesday. It's His Mornings. I'm with you. It's Bill. And it's 6:12 here on this Wednesday. Now, let's get it over and done with and out of the way this morning. Welcome to Wednesday.
1: Uh-oh. Guess what day it is? Guess what day it is? Huh? Anybody? Mike. What day is it, Mike? Leslie, guess what today is?
2: It's hump day.
0: Woo-hoo! Here we go. And we got through today. Only a couple of more days left, and then the week is over and the weekend begins. So let's start this midweek day going. First off, our question of the day this morning. It's up on our Facebook page. We'd love to hear from you this morning. I was just listening to the social media this morning. I had it on, like, I don't know, TikTok or Instagram or something like that. And it was a woman covering my favorite vocalist. And I'll tell you who that is in a little bit. But I want to know who your favorite singer or vocalist is. Yes, there's great entertainers out there. But when it comes to pure vocal abilities, who's your favorite singer? Okay. That's what we're asking up on our Facebook page. We'd love to hear from you this morning. Let us know. We'll bring Paul Martin in to talk about his favorite, and I'll have mine, of course, all coming up at 6:40 this morning. Galaxy of Games goes this morning as well, where we have a chance at a pair of tickets to the Quinny Wedding Show coming up in October. We will be playing Hit the Theater. We're going to play a movie clip for you. You tell us the movie, and the wedding tickets are yours. The wedding show tickets, that is. That comes up at 7:15. We'll have a Weird News Wednesday today. We've got time for that with our good buddy Paul Martin from the Inquity. .ca newsroom. We'll talk about the stories that didn't make the Inquity.ca newsroom's news list. Also, we prize survivor. Like, what, Bill? Wins prize survivor? I've got one chance for you this morning to eliminate a prize from the board up on our Facebook, or sorry, our website, hits955.ca. Prize survivor happens in the 8 o'clock hour this morning. We'll do it, say, after the news at 8:30, somewhere around there. That's kind of where we usually do it, so we'll do that. So be listening for your chance to be caller number 9 and eliminate another prize and get in on the draw for our prize survivor. And don't forget, that's really cool. A part of this year's contest is that, yes, somebody's going to be our prize survivor. Somebody will win a big prize. But then everyone who qualifies is also into a secondary draw where you can pick a $500 prize from any sponsor of your choosing, right? So we'll just draw your name. Secondary prize, draw your name. 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So you can do that. All the details up on our hit on our website, hits955.ca. All that and so much more. We got lots to get to, including your traffic and weather together in just a few moments. So stick around. We got lots to get to. Grab your coffee and let's get at it.
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1: It's the Claire Drive on the 401 heading in or out of Belleville and Trenton. I'm not seeing any problems from Napanee or Brighton. Highway 49 is also in good shape. Just keep in mind there's ongoing road work. Highway 62 and 37 also look good, and we're doing well on Belleville and Trenton streets. 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
3: Well, we've got a nice high pressure system coming through the next few days. Sunny today, high 18. Tonight, clear, low of 8. And Thursday, sunny and a high of 20. Friday, sunny and 21. Nice, very nice. But it is cool in the mornings, for sure. Right now in Belleville and in Quinney West, we're sitting at 7 degrees. It is 7 in Picton as well, but minus 1 in Bancroft. It's chilly. It's okay, though. We'll get through. This is Michael Jackson here on Hits 95.5. 5-5.

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2: 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That's coming up in about 7 minutes from now, approximately. That's on the way. Also, we're going to have our question of the day. Paul Martin joins us in studio. Talk about your favorite vocalist. 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And of course, before 7 o'clock this morning, we will have your birthday and anniversaries. 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

0: Sunny today, the high 18. Right now it's 7. From the NQT.ca newsroom, I'm Paul Martin. The investigation into the shooting at the Sons of Jacob Synagogue in Belleville is continuing, but police have now released the scene of the suspected shooter in the case has died. Belleville police cleared the area and removed all barriers and police tape yesterday afternoon at 5:30 p.m. SIU updated the media yesterday that the suspected shooter in the case, 29-year-old Sean Ward of Quitty West, has died. He was critically injured after shots rang out Sunday night, striking the synagogue and several vehicles and homes in the surrounding area. A post-mortem examination is being held in Kingston later today. Meanwhile, government officials at multiple levels gathered at Belleville Police Headquarters yesterday to discuss the investigation and offer support. Ontario Solicitor General and Canada's Secretary of State for Combating Crime joined Babe Quinty, MPP Teller Alsop, and MP Chris Millett, Mayor Neil Ellis, and Belleville Police leadership to discuss ways that senior levels of government can assist with support for the city's Jewish community. They also visited the Sons of Jacob Synagogue to speak with Congregation President Norm Wedham and members of the local Jewish community as well. More details on our continuing coverage at NQT.ca. And Prime Minister Mark Carney attended the opening of this year's UN General Assembly yesterday. Carney says global collaboration is necessary right now to address a number of crises like climate change, financial instability, and war. Today, Carney is set to meet with the European Commission President Ursula von der Leyen for an event to build collaboration around ocean observation. She was the one who mentioned last week that they were considering Canada for, quote, an associate membership in the EU. Taking a look at sports, Toronto Blue Jays' fate can be decided by the end of today. Yesterday's game against Baltimore was rained out. They'll play a doubleheader today in a critical matchup for both teams. Toronto's playoff hope still technically alive. They're 4 games back of the AL's final wildcard berth with 5 games to play, including the 2 today. Baltimore is 5 games back at the start of the day. Local hockey, dominant performance by Trenton. They beat the Toronto Warriors last night at the Dunk 4-Zip. NHL preseason action, Edmonton beat Winnipeg 2-1 in overtime. Calgary over Vancouver 3-1. Toronto and Ottawa will play split squad games today in both cities. And Kawhi Leonard has signed a 2-year extension with the Toronto Raptors. Media reports say it's worth $115 million. Weather in Quinty is next.
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0: Weather in Quinty, sunny today, the high 18. Clear and cool tonight, the low 8. Sunny tomorrow, the high 20. Sunshine Friday, the high 21. A few clouds early on Saturday to start the weekend, the high 22. In Quinty, it's 7 degrees from the NQT.ca newsroom. I'm Paul Martin.
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0: It's 95.5 Tom Petty and Free Fallin' on this Wednesday. Welcome to it. It's Mornings on the Air. My name is Bill. 640 is where we're sitting at. We're at 7 degrees here in the Bay Quinte area and hopefully rising. Looking for a high of 18 today. Not bad at all. We have got our question of the day up for discussion today, and joining us to talk about that is Mr. Paul Martin. Good morning, sir.
1: And good Wednesday morning.
0: Wednesday is here.
1: I'm losing track of the days.
0: Wednesday.
1: The computer screen says Wednesday.
0: Yeah, I've already played my hump day thing. I do it every morning.
1: Oh,
0: first
1: I missed
0: thing.
1: It. That's too bad.
0: Yeah. Oh, no. I know how much you love
1: now
0: it.
1: I have to wait till next week. Oh,
0: yeah,
1: no.
0: We'll try again on next Wednesday. Today, our question today, and I'll preface this by saying I was listening to, when I first got up, you know, you start scrolling right off the bat because I'm just a sheep like everyone else. But on social media, found somebody singing a song of one of my favorite singers, my favorite vocalists of all time. And I thought, let's ask that. Let's put it out there. Who's your favorite vocalist, singer-wise? There's entertainers, yes, but who's the vocalist that you just love?
1: I'd say, we think about this more after they're gone in some cases, but probably Freddie Mercury.
0: 100%.
1: Amazing voice. I loved Prince and like a lot of the energy he brought to things. And sometimes it's not even the vocal quality, though that was great, but it's also the musicianship. And you can see how much there's a difference between artists who pour themselves completely into it and people who are just basically doing it as a living. You know what I mean?
0: Yes.
1: Like, you can tell some people have more passion for it than others, and that's what when you hear that in the performance, that to me is what stays with you.
0: When the right singer sings the right song at the right time, it just hits you. And for me, what I had seen on social media was somebody, it was a woman singing the song Carolina on My Mind, and that's James Taylor. And James Taylor just does it for me. I don't know what it is. He just, his voice, his music, I think he's one of the best vocalists. And Freddie Mercury is up there as well, because obviously he had the range and everything, but James Taylor can. Mm-hmm. I would, I'm not sure what kind of a world we're going to be living in when James Taylor's gone, so that's my favorite. I love him. I think he's great. What about Facebook?
1: what do people online say?
0: So I love these. These are great. Daryl says Elvis Presley.
1: Sure.
0: And Stevie Nicks.
1: Nice.
0: Very good choices, for sure. Ray, my buddy from Sudbury, he says Alan Frew of Glass Tiger.
1: Oh, okay. Sure.
0: Another great choice. Bridget, my favorite since I was 12. I'm 54 now. Celine Dion.
1: Of course.
0: You cannot argue with her voice. She is one of the best. And Val this morning says it's a tough one to pick, but he says for male, Jim Morrison, another great voice. And Pat Benatar is his female pick. So there you go. He says if I had to pick one, it'd be Pat Benatar, but he does love Pink as a singer these days.
1: Oh, there you go. Sure.
0: Again, it's great vocalists. Mm-hmm. Some of them are great entertainers, but when you get down to the voice, that's what it's all about. So Len just threw up there Jackson Browne, another great vocalist. Wow. Oh, my gosh. Well, I think I'm going to have a good time with this one this morning.
1: Also,
0: love it.
1: Also, a good cross-section of artists being represented in those responses.
0: That's it. You know, and you know, here's another one. I'm going to throw another cross-genre. Vince Gill as a country artist. He's got one of the softest voices and just... But powerful as a vocalist. He's fantastic.
1: And you know who
0: country music.
1: And you know who I've been listening to a lot, speaking of cross pollination as far as musical types go? Dolly Parton.
0: Especially of course.
1: Since her
0: passing. Oh my gosh.
1: So genuine, so heartfelt.
0: Yeah.
1: And can go from being like a super emotional and sad to being, you know, witty and jovial and kind of irreverent.
0: So. Yeah. Oh my gosh. And you know what? Boom, boom, boom, boom, boom. They're starting to really pour in here on the Facebook page. So let's keep that conversation going. We'll revisit this after 8 o'clock this morning. Who is the best vocalist, singer out there? Who's your favorite? Want to know. We got your full weather forecast coming up in just a few moments. This is The Buzz.
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0: Well, we've got a nice sunny day ahead of us. A high of 18 today. Tonight, clear and a low of 8 overnight. But the sunshine's not done with us for the rest of the week. Thursday, sunny and 20. Friday, sunny and 21. Enjoy. Right now in Belleville and in Napanee, we're sitting at 7 degrees. It is 5 in Campbellford. It is 4 in Madoc with Billy Joel on Hits 95.5.

0: Hits 95.5, Billy Joel's My Life on this Wednesday. Welcome to Hit Mornings. I'm glad. Thanks for keeping me company this morning. Much appreciated. I'm Bill at 651. We're listed at about 7 degrees here in the Bay Quinte area. We're looking for a nice sunny day today, and we're well on our way to that. Lots to get to, including some celebrations.
1: Party. Hits Mornings with Bill Holman.
0: All right, well, I'm looking for celebrations locally. 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But there are a couple of international celebrities that are celebrating today. Love to see if you can guess who these people are. I don't think it'll be too hard, to be honest. First off, this singer has received critical acclaim for his early 70s albums and attained worldwide fame upon the release of a 1975 album called Born to Run. You know him as The Boss, and he's got great albums, Thunder Road, Badlands, Hungry Heart, Dancing in the Dark, Born in the USA, Glory Days, all those songs are great. We're talking about The Boss. Bruce Springsteen is 77 today. This actor is best known, all I gotta say is George Costanza. He's also had some other interesting roles. He was in Pretty Woman, and he was in the animated series Duckman. But you say George Costanza, and you know we're talking about actor Jason Alexander from Seinfeld. He is 67 today. If you're celebrating your birthday, then great. 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
0: In Quinny.ca newsroom, busy place this morning, so they've got the newscast ready to go in just a couple of minutes. Helping us there will be Nelly Furtado. Don't forget also this morning, before 9 o'clock, your Throwback Thursday songs will be, we'll tease them for you, but you'll see them on our Facebook page at about 8 o'clock this morning. You can start voting on it for tomorrow's Throwback Thursday song, and Nelly Furtado does take us to news here on Hits 95.5. 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
1: Sunny today, the high 18. Right now it's 7 from the Inquity.ca newsroom. I'm Paul Martin. Belleville police have cleared the area around the Sons of Jacob Synagogue as the investigation continues into the shooting from Sunday night. Belleville police updated the media saying they fully cleared the area at 5:30 yesterday afternoon. Homeowners and vehicle owners are now free to return and retrieve their vehicles. SIU updated the media yesterday that the suspected shooter in the case, 29-year-old Sean Ward of Quinty West, has died. He was critically injured after shots rang out Sunday night, striking the synagogue, several vehicles, and homes in that surrounding area. A post-mortem examination is being held in Kingston later today. Reports with the CBC and other media say Ward joined the Canadian Armed Forces in July of 2017, serving as an infantry soldier with the Princess Patricia's Canadian Light Infantry before he was released in June of 2022. Constable Jeff Smith remains at a Kingston hospital in serious but stable condition in the intensive care unit. A GoFundMe has been organized for the wounded officer on behalf of the Canadian Jewish community. It's already raised more than $280,000. Meanwhile, government officials from several levels gathered in Belleville at police headquarters to discuss the aftermath of the shooting. In a show of unity and a call to action in support of the Sons of Jacob congregation and Belleville Police Service, Ontario Solicitor General Michael Kersner, Canada's Secretary of State for Combating Crime Ruby Sahota, joined Bay of Quinte MPP Tyler Alsop, MP Chris Bellette, Chief Murray Ra, Deputy Chief Sherry Meeks, members of the Belleville Police Service, Police Services Board, Belleville Police Association leadership, and Mayor Neil Ellis to discuss ways that senior levels of government can assist with support for the city's Jewish community. The group also visited the site of Sunday's shooting outside the synagogue, meeting with Sons of Jacob Congregation President Norm Wedham and members of the local Jewish community there as well. More on our coverage of Sunday's shooting and the aftermath at inquity.ca. Prince Edward County Mayor Steve Ferguson has announced he will not use provincial strong mayor powers to establish a future financial plan for water and wastewater infrastructure to support housing development. In a statement from the county yesterday, Mayor Steve Ferguson noted that back on September the 10th, he did inform council he was considering using the strong mayor powers to help advance the initiative, but after consulting with others and careful consideration, he has now stated he's decided not to exercise the powers available under the Municipal Act. Ferguson added that as his second and final term as mayor nears its end, the best decision would be to leave the matter to the next council, whose members will be responsible for implementing the decisions required to support the county's future growth. More details on his decision and the thought process at inquity.ca. A week after delivering a rousing speech to the European Parliament, Prime Minister Mark Carney will get together again today with the President of the European Commission while both are in New York attending the United Nations General Assembly. Carney will close his UN visit by reuniting with Ursula von der Leyen in an event to build collaboration around ocean observation. Last week in France, von der Leyen said she'd like to see Canada become an associate member of the European Union. And there was a tense moment between U.S. President Donald Trump and CNN's Caitlin Collins yesterday following his recent action banning some media outlets from White House grounds. Trump began his UN visit yesterday, greeted by Collins and other reporters, telling Collins, quote, "You should not be here covering me." CNN was credentialed to be there. Collins responded, "The United Nations, quote, allowed us in, sir." The Blue Jays' fate could be decided by the end of today. That and more coming up next in sports.
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1: The Jays' faint playoff hopes could end by the end of today. Rain kept Toronto and Baltimore off the field yesterday. Instead, the American League East rivals will face each other today in a critical day-night doubleheader. Toronto 4 games back of the AL's final wildcard berth, Baltimore 5 back. Tampa Bay Rays have clinched their 5th division title with a 6-1 victory over the New York Yankees in the second game of a day-night doubleheader. Rays won the AL East for the first time since 2021. Local hockey, dominant performance in Trenton by the Golden Hawks. They scored at least once in each period. Hayden Jeffrey shut the door in a 4-0 win over the Toronto Warriors. Last night, NHL preseason action. Edmonton beat Winnipeg 2-1 in overtime. Calgary beat Vancouver 3-1. Today, the Battle of Ontario continues in both cities, and Ottawa and Toronto square off in a pair of split squad games. One in Toronto, the other in Ottawa. Tonight, both starting at 7. Toronto Tempo are continuing to struggle as they near the end of their first WNBA season. They lost to the Chicago Sky 97-85 and have dropped 19 of their last 20. And in NBA news, Kawhi Leonard is going to be a Toronto Raptor for at least a few more years. Several reports say he signed a two-year extension worth $115 million. Weather in Quinte and beyond the headlines are coming up next.
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1: There's one expression that I will never use in the aftermath of the shooting at and around the Sons of Jacob Synagogue in Belleville on Sunday. You will never hear me say things are getting back to normal. That's because they aren't, because the world has changed for many of us and there's no going back. This event has had a huge impact on people's mental health and well-being. I could see it on people's faces as I attended the media event and spoke to people involved in the investigation and others like Sons of Jacob Congregation President Norm Wedham. I could read it in the firsthand accounts of members of the congregation posting on social media. I can't imagine being attacked because of who I am or how I express my faith. It is both sobering and heartbreaking. The countless messages of support in the aftermath of the shooting, Ryan Williams providing a safe space for some from the synagogue to complete their Yom Kippur services, and the gathering at Market Square to show solidarity are heartening, but they don't erase the fear, the anxiety, and the sense that something has changed. People who were at the Sons of Jacob Synagogue will never forget that night. People who live in that neighborhood who had to cross police tape just to get home are still feeling the impact. We as a community are not okay. I am not okay. And it's all right to admit that and reach out for help. Things are not getting back to normal, but the healing can begin, and hopefully we can face the future together. I'm Paul Martin, and that's what I see, looking beyond the headlines. Weather in Quinte. Sunny today, the high 18. Clear and cool tonight, the low 8. Sunny tomorrow, the high 20. Sunshine Friday, the high 21. A few clouds early on Saturday, the high 22. And staying warmer on Sunday, sunshine and a high of 22. In Quinte, it's 7 degrees from the Inquity.ca newsroom. I'm Paul Martin.
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0: It's 95.5. There's Indio Hard Sun here on this Wednesday morning. Good morning to you. Hits Mornings on the Air. Bill with you and 7:16 on the clock. We're at about 7 degrees here in the Bay of Quinte area and rising. Looking for a high of 18 today with some sunshine. Not bad at all. How about you and I get together and try to do some winning this morning?
1: Galaxy of Games.
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0: Right, so we've got Galaxy Games all set to go this morning, and your chance this morning to pair of tickets to the Quinte Wedding Show. Coming up Sunday, October 18th, 11 to 3 at St. Teresa's Secondary School. 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I'm going to play you a movie clip here in just a moment. 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All right, 613-962-0955. Tell me, what movie is this?
3: 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Then when you get the money, you get the power. Then when you get the power, then you get the war. That's why you got to make your own moves.
0: There you go. Do you know who said that? Do you know that line? 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

0: Then when you get the power, then you get the woman. That's why you got to make your own moves.
1: Okay. You know the accent. I'm pretty sure that... That won't be a tough one. 613-962-0955. We go to the phone lines, get ourselves a winner this morning. Morning, Hits 95.5. Who's this?
2: Scrap Bill, it's Raymond.
1: I'm sorry, your name again? You cut out there. Oh, it's Raymond.
2: Surprise.
1: How you doing? Your connection's not that great, but we'll keep trying here, Raymond.
2: No, I'm right here, bud.
1: There you go. Okay, so I've played the clip. Do you know the movie?
2: Yes, I do. That'd be Blow Al Pacino.
1: Which one?
2: Blow from Al Pacino.
1: Blow?
2: Blow. What's his name? I can't remember his name for life.
1: Oh, my gosh.
2: But it's Blow. I know that.
1: He wants to say hello to his little friend.
2: Oh. I'm a blank, buddy.
1: Oh, no. That's okay. I thank you very much. We'll try again.
2: I tried. Go on to the next one, buddy.
1: I appreciate it.
2: Have a good day.
1: Thanks. You too.
2: Thanks, bud.
1: All right. All right. We'll try again. 613-962-0955. I'll play it one more time for you, too. Maybe it'll draw it out here. What movie is this?
0: This country, you gotta make the money for it. Then when you get the money, you get the power. Then when you get the power, then you get the woman. That's why you gotta make your own moves.
1: All right, one more time. Go to the phone lines. Let's get a winner here this morning. Hi, it's 95.5. Good morning. Who's this?
3: Hi, it's Calvin.
1: How you doing this morning, Calvin?
3: I'm good. How are you?
1: Excellent. I want to give you these wedding show tickets now, but you got to tell me the name of the movie of the clip we just heard.
3: Scarface.
1: That's it, exactly. First you get the money, then you get the power, then you get the... Yeah, and you can say hello to my little friend as well. Calvin, you've got the tickets are all yours. Congratulations.
3: Awesome. Thank you.
1: Thanks so much. Hang on the line there. We'll get some details from you, and we'll do this all again tomorrow with Galaxy of Games. Tomorrow we play three wrong answers. I'll give you three questions, and in 45 seconds, give me the wrong answers, and the prize of two tickets to the Quinny Wedding Show are yours. 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
12: Beep, beep, beep, beep, yeah. It's a clear drive on the 401 in both directions. Belleville and Trenton Street still look good. Highway 62 and 37 are moving well, and Highway 49. I'm not seeing any heavy construction-related delays yet. 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With the latest traffic, I'm Antonia Altabonte.
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1: Well, we got sunshine today, our high 18 degrees. Tonight, clear and a low of 8 overnight. Into Thursday, expect more sunshine and 20 degrees on Friday, ending the work week on sunny note, sunshine at 21 on Friday. Right now in Belleville and in Brighton, we're at 6 degrees. It is 6 in Frankfurt as well, 5 in Campbellford with the Bee Gees on Hits 95.5.

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4: 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He'll also join us at 7:40 to talk about Weird News Wednesday. We'll have some of the stories that didn't quite make the Inquity.ca newscast today. That and a whole bunch more entertainment minute as well before 8 o'clock this morning here on Hits 95.5. 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
19: Sunny today, the high 18. Right now it's 6 degrees from the Inquity.ca newsroom. I'm Paul Martin. Barricades and police tape have now been removed to the area around the Sons of Jacob Synagogue as police have cleared and released the scene. The SIU updated the media earlier in the day yesterday that the suspected shooter of the case, 29-year-old Sean Ward of Quinte West, has died. A postmortem examination is being held in Kingston later today. Belleville police later cleared the area and removed all barriers and police tape yesterday afternoon at 5:30 p.m. An online fundraiser for Constable Jeff Smith, who's still recovering in hospital, has now reached more than $280,000. Meanwhile, Ontario's Solicitor General and Canada's Secretary of State for Combating Crime joined Bay of Quinte MPP Tyler Alsop, MP Chris Millett, Mayor Neil Ellis, and Belleville Police Leadership to discuss ways that senior levels of government can assist with support for the city's Jewish community. That meeting was held yesterday at Belleville Police Headquarters. They also visited the Sons of Jacob Synagogue to speak with Congregation President Norm Wedham and other members of the local Jewish community. More details on our continuing coverage coverage of Sunday's shooting and its aftermath at inquity.ca. And Prime Minister Mark Carney will close out his time at the United Nations General Assembly today in New York by reuniting with European Commission President Ursula von der Leyen for an event to build collaboration around ocean observation. The OceanEye International Alliance event will bring together other leaders, civil society partners, and UN organizations to build a network to observe and share data around ocean changes and challenges. Comes a week after von der Leyen opened the door to Canada becoming what she called the first associate member of the European Union. Taking a look at sports, it could be the end of the postseason chase today for the Toronto Blue Jays. Rain kept the Jays and Baltimore off the field yesterday. Instead, Toronto and the Orioles will play a doubleheader today. Toronto still 4 games back of the AL's final wildcard berth. Baltimore 5 back. Tampa Bay Rays clinched the 5th division title yesterday with a 6-1 win over the New York Yankees. Local hockey, Trenton Golden Hawks beat the Toronto Warriors last night 4-0. Last night, NHL preseason, Edmonton over Winnipeg 2-1. Calgary beat Vancouver 3-1. Preseason tonight, Ottawa and Toronto play 2 split squad games, 1 in Ottawa and 1 at Toronto. Ice time for both, 7 p.m. And Kawhi Leonard's going to be a Toronto Raptor for a few more years. He signed a 2-year extension worth $115 million. Weather in Quinte is next.
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19: Weather in Quinte, sunny today, the high 18. Clear and cool tonight, the low 8. Sunshine tomorrow, the high 20. Sunny Friday, the high 21. And a few clouds to start the weekend on Saturday. Plenty of sunshine in the afternoon, the high 22. In Quinte, it's 6 degrees from the inquity.ca newsroom. I'm Paul Martin.
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0: Hits 95.5. It's Jane Childs. Don't want to fall in love on this Wednesday morning. Welcome to Hits Mornings. Hey, it's Bill with you. 7:42 here on this Wednesday. Appreciate you hanging out with us. 6 degrees and sunshine in the friendly city this morning. And we will have your full weather forecast coming up in just a couple of minutes. It is a weird news Wednesday.
1: But also cool. It's sunny, cool. But super cool.
0: Right
1: jacket.
0: Now.
1: Grab a jacket.
0: Please.
1: Not a sweater, though. It's going to be warmer this afternoon. I'm just saying, word to the wise.
0: Well, layer up so that you can layer down later.
1: That's what I'm saying.
0: I have a shirt, sweater, and my jacket this morning, but I don't have to wear it all this afternoon. We're saying the same thing.
1: Okay. What I'm saying is, don't walk outside and go, "Woo, super sunny! Wow, woo!" Bam!
0: Oh, you're gonna get it.
1: Ouch!
0: Yeah. So weird news Wednesday today. These are stories that I'm still trying to wonder why they didn't make the Inquiry.ca news information update.
1: Gotta do this inflammatory, offensive lead, and every time we do it. All right.
0: First
1: Work
0: one,
1: colleagues. It is
0: first one. We go. Let's see what was wrong with this story. An injured brown pelican in Florida apparently decided to skip the whole let nature take its course. It went looking for medical help. Back on the beginning of September, researchers at the NOAA fisheries facility in Panama City heard a tapping on the back door, and they found a pelican waiting outside. The bird had fishing line wrapped around its wing and looked for some help to get it done. They did help the pelican and sent it on its way.
1: Oh, well, self-aware pelican.
0: See? He just
1: that didn't. Raises a lot of questions. if I'm living in that area, I'm like, maybe we should be nicer to the pelicans.
0: Yeah, be nice to the pelicans.
1: Pelicans are starting to figure out what's going on.
0: Yeah. Okay. Next story. Virginia police say 43-year-old Erin Elizabeth Hoops tried an absolutely disgusting strategy to interfere with her DUI breathalyzer test. She didn't take it on at the scene. They brought her to jail. She was going to take it after that. At the station. But they put her in a jail cell while she waited. She decided, I'm going to beat this DUI. I'm drinking all the toilet water. That's what she thought.
1: Really?
0: Would actually mask her breath.
1: So I think I might be introducing a few other elements to the
0: there might be some other things,
1: apparatus.
0: Yeah. She did get tested, and her blood alcohol was 0.26.
1: Whoa.
0: Yeah, pretty heavy. That's more than three times the legal limit.
1: Guess what? That's also the kind of thing that impairs your decision in other matters, like ways to try to get out of things.
0: Toilet water? Sign me up. And the final one, I think you'll like this one. A British couple was on the way to the hospital when their baby decided he wasn't waiting. Katie Murphy went into labor and gave birth to her son in the couple's car after they pulled into a KFC parking lot. Their father, Stephen, helped deliver the baby before paramedics arrived 5 minutes later. The healthy 7-pound, 8-ounce boy was named Cody, but they have now since nicknamed him Colonel Cody.
1: That's just funny. Now, that's the story they tell everyone. The real question. We ran out of time and we pulled over. Did you? Were you in the drive-thru while you were running out of time? Is that what that was?
0: Well, we'll never know. But Colonel Cody is very healthy, very happy. And KFC has given them merchandise vouchers and have joked about welcoming him back for his first birthday. A little crispy chicken. Maybe a zinger there for his birthday.
1: I'm just saying, whoever was behind the wheel, I have questions. Questions about where in the property.
0: That's fair enough. All right, Colonel Cody is good to go. Thank you, sir. Weird News Wednesdays, those stories that didn't quite make the Inquity.ca information update. We'll do it again next Wednesday. We've got your full weather forecast coming up in just moments. 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
0: All right, well, we're looking at sunshine, and more sunshine for the area. Today, sunny and 18, our expected high. Tonight, clear, low of 8 degrees overnight. Thursday sees more sunshine at 20 degrees. Friday, sunny and 21. Right now in Belleville and in Trenton, we're at 6 degrees. We're, in Bancroft, it's minus 2, but in Madoc, it's 4 degrees with Max Webster on Hits 95.5.

0: Hits 95.5 with Max Webster's Let Go of the Line. It's mornings on the air on this Wednesday. My name's Bill. 752 is what we're sitting at under a sunny sky, looking for a high of 18. It's at about 6 degrees right now in the Bay of Quinte area. Time for your entertainment minute. Let's check out what's going on the music scene. All our stories here are music-based. First off, Lionel Richie back in hospital after another heart scare, forcing him, Earth, Wind & Fire both to cancel the three next shows. Apparently, the singer is being treated for arterial fibrillation and an irregular heartbeat. Those canceled shows include San Francisco and Chicago, as well as Columbus, Ohio. Reportedly, Richie's third hospitalization in 3 months. We wish him the best. Patriots Day Freedom Fest. It's a conservative event in Northern Kentucky featuring Kid Rock and other speakers. It's been canceled just days before it was scheduled to take place. Organizers say only 6 of the 1,000 VIP tickets had been sold, and they announced they would not bring the festival back. Okay. And then Tom Petty and Heartbreakers, if you're a fan, you want this. They're marking their 50th anniversary with Origins 1971 to 78, a new collection arriving November 6th. It's a 5-LP set, explores the band's early years from Tom Petty's Mudcrutch recordings through the formation of the Heartbreakers and their rise in Los Angeles. It's got 12 rarities, 7 previously unreleased songs, and anniversary editions of the first two albums, as well as a previously unreleased 1977 live performance. They got recordings with Leon Russell, the band's 1978 BBC performance, and so much more. An 88-page fanzine and archival memorabilia included. If you're a fan of Tom Petty and Heartbreakers, you're going to be looking for this again November 6th. That is your Entertainment Minute for this September 23rd.
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0: All right, are you ready? Prize Survivor making its way in just after the 8:30 news. Be listening for your cue to call and be caller 9 to play Prize Survivor. And in just a few moments, of course, we'll have your information update from the Inquity.ca newsroom. Throwback Thursday is today as well. I will give you, you can start voting probably in about 3 or 4 minutes up on our Facebook page, but also we'll give you the songs just before 9 o'clock this morning. Excited. Two great tunes for Throwback Thursday song this week. This is Hall & Oates helping us to news in moments. What up?

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1: Sunny today, the high 18. Right now it's 6. From the inquity.ca newsroom, I'm Paul Martin. The investigation into the shooting at the Sons of Jacob Synagogue in Belleville is continuing, but police have now released the scene and the suspected shooter in the case has died. Belleville police fully cleared the area at 5:30 yesterday afternoon, with homeowners and vehicle owners now free to return or retrieve their vehicles. SIU updated the media yesterday the suspected shooter in the case, 29-year-old Sean Ward of Quinte West, has died. He was critically injured after shots rang out Sunday night, striking the synagogue and several vehicles and homes in that surrounding area. Postmortem examinations being held in Kingston today. Reports with the CBC and other media say Ward joined the Canadian Armed Forces in July of 2017, serving with the Princess Patricia's Canadian Light Infantry before being released in June of 2022. Meanwhile, Constable Jeff Smith remains in Kingston Hospital in serious stable condition. A GoFundMe has been organized for the wounded officer on behalf of the Canadian Jewish community. It's already raised more than $280,000. Meanwhile, Bay of Quinte's two senior government representatives had a sit-down discussion with key figures in the aftermath of the synagogue shooting. In a show of unity and a call to action in support of the Sons of Jacob congregation and Belleville police, Ontario Solicitor General and Canada's Secretary of State for Combating Crime met with Bay of Quinte MPP Tyler Alsop, MP Chris Millett, representatives of the Belleville Police Service leadership, and Mayor Neil Ellis at Belleville Police Headquarters to discuss ways that senior levels of government can assist with support for the city's Jewish community. The group also visited the site of Sunday's shooting outside the synagogue and met with Sons of Jacob congregation members, including President Norm Wedham, to hear their thoughts. More on our coverage of Sunday's shooting and the aftermath at inquity.ca. Stolen vehicle investigation in Quinte West resulted in the recovery of several stolen vehicles and the arrest of four individuals. Monday morning, Quinte West OPP received information about a stolen vehicle in 401 that was being tracked by police from York Region. Members of Northumberland OPP attempted to stop that vehicle, but it continued, later being located at a scrapyard on Downs Road in Quinte West. Three people were located and arrested at the scene in a separate vehicle leaving their location. Following a search, four people, two from Toronto, one each from Scarborough and Cambridge, face a range of charges. More details on the full list of charges at inquity.ca. Prime Minister Mark Carney's final day at the United Nations General Assembly will see him team up with the President of the European Commission for an event aiming to build a network to share data around ocean changes and challenges. It was only a week ago that Carney was being courted in France by EC President Ursula von der Leyen and others. Both delivered speeches to the European Parliament last week about the importance of global collaboration to address crises like climate change. And the president of China is due to arrive in Washington today for his first state visit in more than a decade. Xi Jinping is expected to get a rare greeting from President Donald Trump. He'll be on the tarmac to welcome his counterpart's plane in person instead of waiting for the communist leader to drive up to the White House, which is general protocol. The salutation will kick off a three-day visit that will include a state dinner at the White House tomorrow. The push for the playoffs could end today for the Toronto Blue Jays. That and more coming up next in sports.
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1: The Blue Jays' fate could be decided by the end of today. Rain kept the Toronto Blue Jays and Baltimore Orioles off the field yesterday. Instead, the two AL East rivals will face each other today in a critical day-night doubleheader. Toronto four games back of the AL's final wildcard berth to start today. Baltimore five back. Tampa Bay Rays, meanwhile, clinched their fifth division title yesterday, sealing it with a 6-1 victory over the New York Yankees. Rays won the AL East for the first time since 2021. Local hockey, dominant performance in Trenton by the Golden Hawks. Trenton scored at least once in each period. Hayden Jeffrey shut the door in a 4-0 win over the Toronto Warriors. Last night, NHL preseason play, Edmonton beat Winnipeg 2-1 in overtime, Calgary over Vancouver 3-1. NHL preseason today, it's a new chapter in the Battle of Ontario on two fronts as Ottawa and Toronto play split squad games, one in Toronto, the other in Ottawa. Ice time for both tonight, 7 p.m. Toronto Tempo continuing to struggle as they near the end of their first WNBA season. They lost to the Chicago Sky last night, 97-85. They've lost 19 of 20 and 7 in a row. And Kawhi Leonard will be a Toronto Raptor for at least a few more years. Media reports say he signed a 2-year, $115 million U.S. contract extension. Weather in Quinte is next.
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8: AI stocks gave a boost to the NASDAQ. TSX had a great day thanks to Shopify. Oil prices are hovering around $100 a barrel, and investors are focused on a U.S.-China summit on Thursday, with speculation that the trade truce with Beijing could be extended and talks could touch upon AI regulation. TSX up almost 1%, Dow lost 0.3%, NASDAQ gained almost 0.5%, S&P 500 remained flat. Canadian dollar sits at just over 71 cents U.S. In corporate news, Lennar, the home builder's stock, rose almost 7% after Berkshire Hathaway disclosed it purchased more than 2.7 million shares. Shopify shares gained nearly 8% after the company said it would use Muse, Meta's personal AI agent, to enable agentic checkout on the platform. Vicor shares rallied 19% after the power electronics company issued third-quarter guidance, saying it forecasts revenue growth of more than 20%. GameStop, the meme stock, gained 6%. After CEO Ryan Cohen disclosed a purchase of 1.2 million shares. And Sophie Technologies shares climbed 1.5% after the fintech giant announced that stablecoin settlement is now live across its debit and credit card program. From the Skywards Business Center, I'm Alexis Deary.
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1: Weather in Quinty. Sunshine today, the high 18. Clear and cool tonight, the low 8. Sunny tomorrow, the high 20. Sunshine Friday, the high 21. A few clouds early on Saturday, the high 22. Sunny on Sunday, the high again, 22. In Quinty, it's 6 degrees from the inquinty.ca newsroom. I'm Paul Martin.
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Hits 95.5, the Men Without Hats. There's the safety dance on this Hits Mornings Wednesday. I'm Bill. It is 8:15, going on 8:16 here in the Bay of Quinte. We got nice sunshine all day today, looking for a high of 18, sitting around 7 degrees right now. We'll have your full weather forecast and Traffic Together coming up in just a couple of minutes. Want to revisit our question of the day today on our Facebook page. Really appreciate everybody joining the conversation. And before I get to that, remember, if you're going to join this conversation, great, please do. But also remember, our Throwback Thursday songs are up now for this week, and you can start voting on it, as a few people already have. So, and we'll get to, of course, to that before 9 o'clock this morning. Now, our question of the day today is asking you about your favorite male or female vocalist, singer, like pure vocal talent. Who is the best in your eyes? And mine is pound for pound. It's my one of my favorite singers of all time, and is James. Oh my gosh, why? That's just how it goes, I guess. When you're trying to think of somebody's name, James Taylor. There it is, James Taylor. Just because I didn't know his name doesn't mean I don't love him. I do. That man could sing the phone book, and I would be in tears listening to him. So James Taylor's mine, but you've got some great ones out here. Listen, Ronnie says, Karen Carpenter, Barry Manilow. Oh, my God. Karen Carpenter had the voice of an angel, and she could drum like nobody's business, too. Lorna says, Steven Tyler. You know what? Man could hit some high notes in his day, and he was fantastic. We had Lens at Jackson Brown. Janet, my husband's is Olivia Newton-John. He had a crush on her. And Paul McCartney, those are great. Female artist, Sarah McLachlan as well, Janet says. Elton John, again, vocalist. These people are fantastic singers. Melanie, Michael Bublé, and Harry Connick Jr. Such great singers. And here's one that not many people would think of, but Tyson did. Chris Cornell. And you're not wrong. When you think of rock singers, you know, Freddie Mercury comes to mind as one of the best vocalists. He has this huge range, and this, you know, all his embouchure was very different, so it made it better. But pound for pound, the best rock singer on the planet during his time here, because he's no longer with us, Chris Cornell. Tyson, you're absolutely right. Chris Cornell had, unfortunately, an

0: amazing rock voice, and I miss it terribly. And then Jeanette says, mine is a trio. Honky Tonk Angels, Dolly Parton, Loretta Lynn, Tammy Wynette. You know what? Country music is full of great singers, and there's just three of them right there. Thank you so much. Let's keep this conversation going this morning. Let's keep looking for those great vocalists out there. It doesn't matter the genre of music as well. Rock, country, pop, and there are some really good ones out there. James Taylor. I can't believe I forgot that this morning. He's my favorite singer. Hopefully it's yours too. We've got your full weather forecast and Traffic Together coming up in just moments here on Hits 95.5.
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12: It's still a problem-free drive this morning, heading in or out on the 401 through Belleville, Trenton, and even out towards Napanee or Brighton. I'm not seeing anything that would slow you down. Highway 62 and 37 both look good. Highway 49, the construction-related delay is now starting to build through Fish Lake Road and Lyons Road. 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
0: Sunshine, sunshine, and more sunshine today. We got 18 degrees or high under a sunny sky. Tonight, clear, low of 8 degrees overnight. Into Thursday, more sunny and a high of 20. Friday, sunny as well, high of 21. Right now in Belleville and in Trenton, we are at 8 degrees. It's also 8 in Picton, 6 in Campbellford. 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
1: Just going to let you know, prize survivor, your chance to be caller 9 coming up in just a few minutes. 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
0: We'll be there because we're all about local. 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
11: Sunny skies today, the high 18. Right now it's 8 from the inquity.ca newsroom. I'm Paul Martin. Belleville police have cleared the area around the Sons of Jacob Synagogue as more developments emerge following the shooting in East End Belleville on Sunday. Belleville police cleared the area, removed all the barriers and police tape yesterday afternoon at 5:30 p.m. SIU updated the media yesterday as well that the suspected shooter in the case, 29-year-old Sean Ward of Quinte West, has died. He was critically injured after shots rang out Sunday night, striking the synagogue, several vehicles and homes in the surrounding area. Postmortem is being held in the case in Kingston later today. Meanwhile, government officials from multiple levels gathered at Belleville Police Headquarters yesterday to discuss the investigation and offer support. Ontario Solicitor General, Canada's Secretary of State for Combating Crime, joined Bay of Quinte MPP Teller Alsop, MP Chris Millett, Mayor Neil Ellis, and Belleville Police leadership to discuss ways that senior levels of government can assist with support for the city's Jewish community. They also visited the Sons of Jacob Synagogue to speak with Congregation President Norm Wedham and members of the local Jewish community as well. More details on our continuing coverage at inquity.ca. And a week after delivering a rousing speech to the European Parliament, Prime Minister Mark Carney will get together again today with the President of the European Commission while both are in New York attending the United Nations General Assembly. Carney will close his UN visit by reuniting with Ursula von der Leyen for an event to build collaboration around ocean observation. Last week in France, von der Leyen said she'd like to see Canada become an associate member of the European Union. Carney's role as a key global champion of building alliances has brought some scorn from U.S. President Donald Trump. Carney and Trump did not meet at the UN yesterday. Taking a look at sports, Blue Jays' fate could be sealed by the end of today. Jays and Baltimore rained out yesterday. They'll play a doubleheader today with Toronto still four games back of that final wildcard spot, Baltimore five back. Meanwhile, Tampa Bay Rays clinched the division with a 6-1 yesterday over New York. Local hockey, Trenton had a dominant performance, beating up with the Toronto Warriors 4-0. Last night, NHL preseason play, Edmonton beat Winnipeg 2-1 in overtime, Calgary over Vancouver 3-1. Toronto and Ottawa will play split squad games in both teams' home arena later today. Ice time for both tonight, 7 p.m. And Kawhi Leonard's going to be a Toronto Raptor for a while. He signed a two-year contract extension yesterday worth $115 million. Weather in Quinte is next.
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11: Weather in Quinte. Sunny today, the high 18. Clear and cool tonight, the low 8. Sunny tomorrow, the high 20. Sunshine Friday, the high 21. A few clouds early on Saturday to start the weekend, but sunny during the day with a high of 22. In Quinte, it's 8 degrees from the inquinte.ca newsroom. I'm Paul Martin.
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1: Yeah. We could just go up there and hang out.
2: Like open the fridge and stuff, and there are already food laid out for us, with little pre-wrapped sausages and things.
1: Mm.
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2: Yeah.

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1: But we would eat Kraft dinner.
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1: And buy really expensive ketchups with it.
2: That's right. 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
1: Truer words never spoken before. Hits 95.5 with the Bare Naked Ladies and If I Had $1 Million. Welcome to Hits Mornings. I'm Bill. It is 8:44. We're at about 8 degrees and a sunny sky here in the Bay Quinte area. And we have some eliminating to do.
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1: Prize Survivor is our only opportunity this morning to qualify. You'll have two chances this afternoon with Steve Bowen, but I digress. We are looking for caller 9 this morning, and it is Tara. Good morning, Tara.
3: Good morning.
1: Now, Tara, you beat the odds. Not only were you caller 9, but you were caller 7 this morning, too.
3: I was.
1: That's hard to do.
3: I used the work phone, and I used my cell phone.
1: You were double fisting. I like it.
3: I was,
1: yeah. And Tara, correct me if I'm wrong, you're in Trenton this morning, but you live in Warkworth.
3: I do.
1: Wow, that's a commute.
3: It is a commute, yes.
1: Okay, well, we're glad you're in caller number 9 this morning for Prize Survivor. Yes. Now, obviously, you know that, we're hoping that you'll win a prize, and when everything is said and done, you could be there at the end with one prize left. But before I ask you what you're looking to, or you're hoping to be at the end, there's a secondary prize of $500 worth of anybody on the list's prizing.
3: Yes.
1: It's a secondary prize. Did you know that?
3: I did.
1: Oh, yes. Good. Okay. I want to make sure everybody knows. All right. So, Tara, first off, if you're our last person standing, what is the prize you're hoping to be at the end?
3: I would love the $5,000 travel voucher.
1: Oh, looking to travel, get a little vacay in. Any place in particular you like to go?
3: Anywhere. Caribbean.
1: Caribbean.
3: I've been to the Caribbean before, and I love it. So.
1: I was in February. My wife and I went down to Dominican. Oh. Nice.
3: Yeah, we did a Caribbean cruise.
1: Nice.
3: Yeah.
1: It's even better without the kids. That's what I'm going to tell you.
3: Yeah.
1: All right.
3: My kids are all grown up.
1: Oh, there you go. Mine are still little, but they stayed home with grandma and grandpa, which is just fine with me. Now, Tara, we got to get to some business here this morning.
3: Yeah.
1: Tara, I'd like you to give me a number that's still on the list to eliminate and go for it. Which one are you looking to get rid of this morning?
3: Number 34, the hockey equipment.
1: Number 34, hockey stick man, $5,000 hockey equipment package. It includes a $3,000 shopping spree, customized sticks, jerseys, socks, and hats. Number 34 is still there, but no longer. Tara, you have eliminated number 34 off the list, and now you are in the draw for Prize Survivor, and of course, if you're there at the end, it's whatever's left is going to be yours. Tara, congratulations, you're on the list, and good luck to you.
3: Thank you.
1: You're very welcome, Tara. Thank you, and another two chances this afternoon, as I mentioned, with Steve Bowen this afternoon. Be listening for your chance to call in, be caller 9, and eliminate another prize with Prize Survivor. 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
1: All right, well, we got sunshine. Can't complain about that. High of 18 today. Tonight clear and a low of 8 overnight. Thursday sees more sunshine and a high of 20. And a sunny day for Friday as well, the high 21. Right now in Belleville and Brighton, we're sitting at 8 degrees. It is 8 in Picton, also 8 in Frankfurt, with Martha and the Muffins on Hits 95.5.

Hits 95.5 with the original Eminem. That's Martha and the Muffins, Echo Beach, here on Hits Mornings. Welcome to, welcome to your Wednesday. I'm Bill. 8:53, we got your information update coming up in just a couple of minutes from the Inquity.ca newsroom. Paul Martin, a busy guy today, has been all week, in fact. But before we do all of that, it is Throwback Thursday. Ish. Tomorrow's Throwback Thursday. But we have to vote on the two songs that we could possibly play for our song. So let's get to it. Voting's already started on our Facebook page, so we're just kind of giving you the clips here to remind you of the songs. But we have two really good songs ready to go for Throwback Thursday. Our first song goes back. This one, the song speaks for itself, really. It just doesn't play very often anymore, so I want to get it on the air, and you can vote for it. Almost everybody has. This is our song number one Throwback Thursday. It's Journey, Any Way You Want It.

All right, well, it's a great anthem, and it's a great song, and it has got the voting lead right now, but its counterpart, its rival, if you will, for song number two on Throwback Thursday. This one goes back to the early 90s. The album was called Pornograffiti. A bit of a controversial name, but the band was fantastic. Their name is Extreme, and this was the fourth single from that album, and it was a huge hit. It's Wholehearted.

0: Wholehearted by Extreme. We've got two great songs, but only one can win, and you get to vote on which one. We'll play after the 8 o'clock news tomorrow morning on a Throwback Thursday. So get voting up on our Facebook page. We'd love for you to do that. The show is not done. It is, well, it's mornings. It's just about done. I'm back for another 3 hours, right through till noon with At Work with Bill, and I can't wait to get going. And so stick around. Your news on the way, and get voting for our Throwback Thursday. We'll talk to you in a bit.
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0: We're just a few moments ahead of your information update from the Inquinty.ca newsroom. Paul Martin, I'll set with that. Just a reminder, if you're on our Facebook page, voting for our Throwback Thursday song, our question of the day is there as well. And we'd love to get your thoughts on the best vocalist out there. I was listening to a song this morning, sung by someone else, but it was a James Taylor tune. And I love James Taylor. And I thought that person did a great job. But James Taylor, like I said it earlier, he could sing the phone book. I would be in tears because he's so good. What do you say? Who's your favorite singer or vocalist out there? We want to know. We'll talk about it coming up after 10 o'clock this morning. Your information update on the way in just moments here on Hits 95.5.
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11: Sunny skies today, the high 18. Right now it's 8 from the Inquinty.ca newsroom. I'm Paul Martin. Barricades and police tape have been removed in the area around the Sons of Jacob Synagogue as police have now cleared and released the scene in East End Belleville. Belleville police fully cleared the area yesterday at 5:30 p.m. with homeowners and vehicle owners now free to return. SIU updated the media yesterday saying the suspected shooter in the case, 29-year-old Sean Ward of Quinte West, has died. He was critically injured after shots rang out Sunday night, striking the synagogue and several vehicles and homes in the surrounding area. Postmortem exam is being held in Kingston today. Reports with the CBC and other media say Ward joined the Canadian Armed Forces in July of 2017, served as a soldier with Princess Patricia's Canadian Light Infantry before being released in June of 2022. Meanwhile, Constable Jeff Smith remains at a Kingston hospital in serious but stable condition in intensive care. A GoFundMe has been organized for the wounded officer on behalf of the Canadian Jewish community. It's already raised more than $280,000. Meanwhile, government officials from several levels gathered at Belleville Police Headquarters yesterday to discuss the aftermath of the shooting. In a show of unity and a call to action in support of the Sons of Jacob congregation and Belleville Police, Ontario Solicitor General Michael Kersner and Canada's Secretary of State for Combating Crime, Ruby Sahota, joined Bay of Quinte MPP Taylor Alsop and MP Chris Millett. Two representatives held conversations with Chief Murray Rod, Deputy Chief Sherry Meeks, members of the Belleville Police Service, Police Services Board, and Police Association, and Mayor Neil Ellis to discuss ways senior levels of government could assist with support for the city's Jewish community. They also visited the site of Sunday's shooting outside the synagogue, met with Sons of Jacob Congregation President Norm Wedham and other members of the local Jewish community. More details at inquinte.ca. Prime Minister Mark Carney says Canada stands in solidarity with members of the Sons of Jacob Synagogue in Belleville and the wider Jewish community after that weekend shooting. Speaking at the UN in New York yesterday, Carney said Canada stands against, quote, all manifestation of hate against communities and condemns this violence. Carney expressed gratitude to the constable who was wounded, calling the actions of Jeff Smith heroic. More on our coverage of Sunday's shooting and the aftermath at inquinte.ca. Meanwhile, Prime Minister Mark Carney will close out his time at the UN General Assembly today in New York by reuniting with European Commission President Ursula von der Leyen in an event to build collaboration around ocean observation. The Oceanai International Alliance event will bring together leaders, civil society partners, and UN organizations to build a network to observe and share data around ocean changes and challenges. And back on the local scene, Prince Edward County's mayor has announced he will not use provincial strong mayor powers to establish a future financial plan for water and wastewater infrastructure to support housing development. In a statement from the county, Mayor Steve Ferguson noted back on September the 10th that he'd informed council he was considering using these powers granted by the Ontario government to help advance the initiative. But after consultation with others and careful considerations, he has stated he will not do so. Ferguson added that his second and final term as mayor nearing its end, the best decision is to leave the matter to the next council. Turning to sports, Blue Jays' fate can be decided by the end of today. Rain kept the Blue Jays in Baltimore off the field yesterday. Instead, the two AL East rivals will tangle in a doubleheader today. Toronto still four games back of the final wildcard berth, Baltimore five back. Meanwhile, Tampa Bay Rays clinched the division yesterday with a 6-1 win over the Yankees. Local hockey, dominant performance in Trenton by the Golden Hawks. They scored once in each period and managed to shut down the Toronto Warriors 4-0. Last night, NHL preseason play, Edmonton beat Winnipeg 2-1 in overtime. Calgary cruised by Vancouver 3-1. NHL preseason tonight, Battle of Ontario continues in both cities as Ottawa and Toronto tangle in split squad games. Both games start tonight at 7. Toronto Temple struggles will soon be over as they start to wrap up their first WNBA season. They lost to the Chicago Sky yesterday, 97-85, and have dropped 19 of their last 20. And in NBA news, Kawhi Leonard going to be a Toronto Raptor for at least a few more years. Media reports say he signed a two-year, $115 million U.S. contract extension. Weather in Quinte and beyond the headlines are coming up next.
12: 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Molly, fall season's upon us. How can you stay safe on the road?
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11: There is one expression that I will never use in the aftermath of the shooting at and around the Sons of Jacob Synagogue in Belleville on Sunday. You will never hear me say, things are getting back to normal. That's because they aren't, because the world has changed for many of us, and there's no going back. This event has had a huge impact on people's mental health and well-being. I could see it on people's faces as I attended the media event and spoke to people involved in the investigation and others, like Sons of Jacob Congregation President Norm Wedham. I could read it in the firsthand accounts of members of the congregation posting on social media. I can't imagine being attacked because of who I am or how I express my faith. It is both sobering and heartbreaking. The countless messages of support in the aftermath of the shooting, Ryan Williams providing a safe space for some from the synagogue to complete their Yom Kippur services, and the gathering at Market Square to show solidarity are heartening, but they don't erase the fear, the anxiety, and the sense that something has changed. People who are at the Sons of Jacob Synagogue will never forget that night. People who live in that neighborhood who had to cross police tape just to get home are still feeling the impact. We as a community are not okay. I am not okay. And it's all right to admit that and reach out for help. Things are not getting back to normal, but the healing can begin, and hopefully we can face the future together. I'm Paul Martin, and that's what I see, looking beyond the headlines. Weather in Quinte. Sunny skies today, the high 18. Clear and cool tonight, the low 8. Sunny tomorrow, the high 20. Sunshine Friday, the high 21. A few clouds early on Saturday, high 22. Sunny Sunday, the high 22. In Quinte, it's 8 degrees from the inquinte.ca newsroom. I'm Paul Martin.
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Hits 95.5. Michael Jackson and the Way You Make Me Feel on this Wednesday. Lots of sunshine. Nice air pressure system rolling through the area over the next few days, which gives us lots of sunshine. And that means maybe some warmer temperatures. I'll give you your full weather forecast for the next few days coming up in just a few minutes. Helping us there, Amanda Marshall. This is Birmingham. 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
19: All right, as I mentioned earlier, sun, and more sun. We got sunshine today, high of 18, clear and low of 8 overnight tonight. Into Thursday, sunny and 20, and Friday night, sunny and 21 to end the work week. Right now in Belleville and in Quinney West, we're at 9 degrees. On Hits 95.5.
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It's 95.5, Brian Adams with a one-night love affair on this Wednesday. We gave away a pair of tickets to the Quinny Wedding Show on a Galaxy of Games today, and we'll give another pair away tomorrow. But how did Calvin win today? I've got those details coming up in just a few minutes. See if you can guess our movie clip from today. Starship, nothing's going to stop us now on Hits 95.5.

0: Hits 95.5 with Bonnie Raitt. Something to talk about on this Wednesday. I got something to talk about. It is the Quinty Wedding Show coming up Sunday, October 18th, 11 to 3 at St. Teresa's Secondary School with vendors and professionals. You can start talking to them and plan that big day. We have over $8,000 in prizes that you don't want to miss out on. QuintyWeddingShow.ca is the place to go to get tickets if you don't win them from us. All right, and Calvin today did. How did he do that? Well, he had to guess our movie as we played Hit the Movies. Can you tell us what movie this is?
1: This country, you've got to make the money for it. Then when you get the money, you get the power. Then when you get the power, then you get the war. That's why you've got to make your own moves.
0: All right. 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And Scarface was the movie. Calvin got that. And he and a lucky person will be off to the Quinty Wedding Show. 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

Hits 95.5 Blue Rodeo's 5 days in May on this Wednesday. 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
9: We got a nice sunny day ahead of us. Enjoy it. A high of 18 today. For tonight, clear and a low of 8 degrees overnight, with Thursday seeing more sunshine. Tomorrow's high of 20. And ending the work week Friday with sunshine and 21 degrees. Right now in Belleville and in Napanee, we're sitting at 12 on Hits 95.5.
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Hits 95.5 with Platinum Blonde, Somebody Somewhere, looking for your favorite vocalist, your favorite singer, up on our Facebook page. It's our question of the day today. Let us know. We'll give you a few of the answers you've given. I'll tell you mine, too, coming up in just a few minutes. This is Santana and Hold On Hits 95.5.

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0: Hits 95.5, Strange Advance with Worlds Away on this Wednesday. Thanks for tuning in, and thank you for contributing to the conversation up on our Facebook page. Looking for your favorite singer, your favorite vocalist. And my hands down, James Taylor. I do not know what we're going to do in a world without him, but it will be a little sadder. Not that he's going anywhere, but I love his music, and I know that a few others do. And thanks everybody who's put some great vocalists down here when we were looking for it on our question of the day. Nat King Cole says Jill. Thank you for that. Ray says Alan Frew, Glass Tiger. Great guy, great vocalist. And Ronnie said Karen Carpenter and Barry Manilow. You are not wrong. So many great ones. Look, Peter says Luciano Pavarotti. Oh, I love that. And you got to cross into the country too, right? We had Jeanette say Dolly Parton, Loretta Lynn, and Tammy Wynette. Some great voices there. But what say you? Get to our Facebook page and tell us in the conversation, who's your favorite vocalist?
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Hits 95.5 Luba and Let It Go here on this Wednesday. Another two chances with Steve Bowen this afternoon for Prize Survivor. I'll be listening after 12 o'clock today. Not sure when, between 12 and 6. Not sure what he's going to do. 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
13: Sunshine with a high of 18 today. Clear tonight. The overnight low 8 degrees. Your Thursday looks nice too. Sunny and 20 degrees. And to end the work week, Friday, sunny and 21. Right now in Belleville and in Brighton, we're at 14 on Hits 95.5.
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5, Brian Adams, and this time, a couple of tunes up on our Facebook page for you to vote on for our Throwback Thursday. We will give you a sample of those songs coming up in just a few minutes. Close out at the 11 o'clock hour here. But in the meantime, we got Aretha Franklin and George Michael. I Knew You Were Waiting. 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

0: It's 95.5 Chalk Circle and April Fool. Coming up, Steve Bone will be taking over your afternoon, your two chances this afternoon with Prize Survivor. 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They get to our Facebook page, and you'll see the two songs up for grabs for our Throwback Thursday tomorrow morning after the 8 o'clock news. The winning song with the most votes, right, gets to play. First song, Journey, Anyway You Want It. And the second song to choose from is Extreme and Wholehearted. One of those songs will play. Your votes will determine that. And you can go to our Facebook page and vote on those this morning, tonight, tomorrow morning. So it's up to you. That's it for me. Thanks for tuning in this morning. I appreciate it. I'll be back tomorrow morning, bright and early, 6 a.m. sharp. Join me then. In the meantime, please enjoy your Wednesday.
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0: sunny and pleasant temperature-wise this afternoon, the high near 18 degrees. Right now it's 16. From the inquinty.ca News Center, I'm Brock Hormond. Belleville police have cleared the area around the Sons of Jacob Synagogue as more developments emerge following the shooting in East End Belleville on Sunday. Belleville police cleared the area and removed all barriers and police tape yesterday afternoon around 5:30. The SIU updated media earlier in the day saying that the suspected shooter in the case, 29-year-old Sean Ward of Quinty West, has died. He was critically injured after shots rang out Sunday night, striking the synagogue and several vehicles and homes in the surrounding area. A post-mortem examination is being held in Kingston later today. Meanwhile, government officials from multiple levels gathered at Belleville Police Headquarters yesterday to discuss the investigation and offer support. Ontario Solicitor General Michael Kirzner and Canada's Secretary of State for Combating Crime Ruby Sahota joined Bay of Quinty MPP Tyler Alsop and MP Chris Millett, Mayor Neil Ellis and Belleville Police Leadership to discuss ways senior levels of government can assist with support for the city's Jewish community. They also visited the Sons of Jacob Synagogue to speak with Congregation President Norm Wedham and members of the local Jewish community. More details on our continuing coverage at inquinty.ca. A stolen vehicle investigation in Quinty West resulted in the recovery of several stolen vehicles and the arrest of four individuals, all from outside the Quinty region. Just before 1 a.m. Monday, the Quinty West OPP received information of a stolen vehicle traveling east in the 401 that was being tracked remotely by York Regional Police. Members of the Northumberland OPP attempted to stop the vehicle. However, the vehicle failed to stop and continued eastbound. Police later located the vehicle at a scrapyard on Downs Road in the city of Quinty West. Three individuals were located and arrested at the scene in a separate vehicle while departing the location. Four people in total, two from Toronto and one each from Scarborough and Cambridge, were arrested and charged. Their charges can be seen at inquinty.ca. Coburg Police has concluded its investigation into a report of a youth carrying what appeared to be a handgun in the Parkview Hills Drive area. CPS has confirmed the item was a toy gun. Coburg Police thanks the community for providing information that helped bring the investigation to a prompt conclusion. They also remind the public that realistic-looking toy and replica firearms can be difficult to distinguish from real firearms. Reports involving possible firearms are taken seriously and responded to accordingly to ensure public safety. Prime Minister Mark Carney is set to close out his time at the United Nations General Assembly in New York today. He's expected to meet with European Commission President Ursula von der Leyen at an event to foster collaboration on ocean observation. The Ocean Eye International Alliance event will bring together other leaders, civil society partners, and UN organizations to build a network to observe and share data on changes and challenges in the ocean. The meeting comes a week after von der Leyen opened the door for Canada to become what she called the first associate member. And U.S. President Donald Trump insists Canada is destroying itself by welcoming millions of people. In a social media post, Trump says allowing millions in essentially unchecked and unvetted will soon be too big to handle. The president called it a, quote, liberal takeover that will end very badly, but provided no evidence for the claims. He says this is already resulting in high unemployment numbers. In sports, the Toronto Blue Jays continue their playoff push with a doubleheader in Baltimore against the Orioles. Max Scherzer starts this afternoon for the Jays, while former Toronto hurler Chris Bassett takes the mound for Baltimore. The teams will complete the series later tonight after inclement weather postponed yesterday's contest. Good news for the Los Angeles Dodgers. Shohei Ohtani is expected back in LA's lineup tonight after a stint on the injured list. Ohtani has been sidelined since September the 9th due to right biceps inflammation and lingering left knee soreness. Four NHL preseason games on tonight's schedule, with the Ottawa Senators and Toronto Maple Leafs hosting each other's split squads. Later, the Minnesota Wild visit the Dallas Stars. And in the late game, the Anaheim Ducks host their crosstown rivals, the Los Angeles Kings. And Manchester United made a loss of around $60 million U.S. despite record revenues in a season where the club paid nearly $10 million to fire another coach. United reported it earned $900 million in the fiscal year ending June 30th, slightly up from record sums the previous year, despite not playing in the Champions League. Beyond the headlines and the weather are next.
1: Ugh, I'm so tired of all the repairs, the mowing, raking.
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5: There's one expression that I will never use in the aftermath of the shooting at and around the Sons of Jacob Synagogue in Belleville on Sunday. You will never hear me say, things are getting back to normal. That's because they aren't, because the world has changed for many of us, and there's no going back. This event has had a huge impact on people's mental health and well-being. I could see it on people's faces as I attended the media event and spoke to people involved in the investigation and others, like Sons of Jacob Congregation President Norm Wedham. I could read it in the firsthand accounts of members of the congregation posting on social media. I can't imagine being attacked because of who I am or how I express my faith. It is both sobering and heartbreaking. The countless messages of support in the aftermath of the shooting, Ryan Williams providing a safe space for some from the synagogue to complete their Yom Kippur services, and the gathering at Market Square to show solidarity are heartening, but they don't erase the fear, the anxiety, and the sense that something has changed. People who were at the Sons of Jacob Synagogue will never forget that night. People who live in that neighborhood, who had to cross police tape just to get home, are still feeling the impact. We as a community are not okay. I am not okay. And it's all right to admit that and reach out for help. Things are not getting back to normal, but the healing can begin, and hopefully we can face the future together. I'm Paul Martin, and that's what I see, looking beyond the headlines.
0: 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Sunshine expected through the rest of the week with breezy conditions and a high near 18 today. Clear skies and a low of 8 tonight. Sunny and a high near 20 tomorrow. Friday sees sunshine and a high near 21. Skies clearing Saturday with a high near 22. Currently in Quinte, it's 16. From the inquinte.ca News Center, I'm Brock Ormond.
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17: Well, today we've got wind, we've got sunshine, and we've got a high of 18. Clear tonight, low of 8. Tomorrow, lots of sunshine, 20. A little warmer on Friday going into our weekend with sunshine and 21.
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Strange Advance, and we were out here at It's 95.5. And what's your favorite smell? You know, there's so many different flavors out there, like bacon, fried onions, grandma's homemade baked cookies. Oh, but some say the smell of money. Yeah, and nobody won the jackpot last night in the Lotto Max, so Friday night we're all dreaming of winning $60 million. And how would you celebrate firsthand? Since it is Wednesday, maybe some red wine? Here's UB40. Good luck on Friday on Hits 95.5.

0: Tragically Hip and Ahead by a Century on Hits 95.5. Not quite a century, but getting closer. Bruce Springsteen is 77 today. And if you're celebrating, happy birthday. 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
2: The Belleville Police Service, along with Crime Stoppers Quinty, are urging the public to be safe online following a recent influx of sextortion reports involving youth. Sextortion is a type of online child exploitation where a suspect convinces a victim to share private or sexual photos or videos, generally over social media. 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
1: Well, joining the show this afternoon is Tara's sister, Tracy Ogden. Good afternoon, Tracy. Did you know that your sister qualified?
2: I did not.
1: Calling in from Warkworth.
2: That's pretty cool, though.
1: Yeah. She eliminated a prize this morning, and you know what? It's kind of fun that you guys get to play both of this, and who's going to get bragging rights at the end of the game, though? That's the idea. Who's going to win, you or your sister?
2: I'm the older one, so I think I should get bragging rights.
1: Oh, my gosh. So we're going
2: to
1: put...
2: I know she will have something to say about that.
1: Well, yeah, I understood that she's quite vocal at times.
2: She can be quite vocal at times, yes.
1: Oh, that's good. She's got a little spark in her. Tara, if you're listening, your sister's egging you on for a good fight.
2: That's right. She'll get me later.
1: I love it. So, Tracy, if you could win any prize that we've got left, what would you like?
2: Oh, I mean, a vacation would be nice.
1: Mm-hmm.
2: But I'm also interested in a shopping spree.
1: Oh, that's fun, isn't it?
2: Absolutely.
1: All right.
2: I love shopping.
1: So, let's get to eliminating. What are you going to eliminate today?
2: I think I'm going to eliminate number 35, the Dow's Climate Care.
1: You know, it's kind of funny. Your sister eliminated 34 this morning.
2: Oh, really?
1: Yeah, and you went with 35, Dow's Climate Care, a Carrier 2-ton 18-sealer cold climate heat pump has been eliminated from Dow's Climate Care. Well, Tracy, I want to wish you the best of luck between you and your sister and everybody else that's qualified.
2: Thank you so much.
1: And we'll put your name into that secondary draw for the $500 prize from the sponsor of your choosing. And have yourself a great afternoon, okay?
2: You as well. Thank you.
1: All right. Tracy Ogden, yes, playing our prize survivor here on Hits 95.5. And you know what? We're going to do this again a little bit later on this afternoon. It could be as soon as next hour. So listen like Tracy was and be caller number 9 and then eliminate a prize here on Hits 95.5. And if you'd like to review anything that's been taken off the list, you can go to our website and get up to date at hits95.5.ca. Nelly Furtado now in Powerless on Hits 95.5.

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7: Sunny, breezy, and 18 this afternoon. Clear tonight, low of 8. Tomorrow, sunshine 20, sunshine 21 on Friday. And Saturday, clearing skies and 22.
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Dancing at the Feet of the Moon with the Parachute Club here at Hits 95.5. And going back to 1972, where a song was written all about moving from West Virginia to L.A. and missing his hometown roots. And he said the hardest part of writing this song was the honest lyric explaining what would cause someone to say this phrase, "Lean on Me." This is the remake from Club Nouveau now on Hits 95.5.

0: Sometimes words aren't needed, but sometimes it's good to hear every once in a while. Never Said I Loved You with the Paolas here on Hits 95.5. Love me some Big Brother, and that continues tonight. And Devin's has a big decision to make. Who is he going to put on the block tonight? And who's going to get eliminated tomorrow night? I don't know. And I don't know what's going to get eliminated next hour, let alone tomorrow night. 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
1: Well, Kathy, welcome to the show. It's Prize Survivor, your chance to eliminate a prize. And before we eliminate a prize, which prize do you want to win, Kathy?
2: Well, the Smiley gift card would be wonderful. Mm-hmm. The Gap gift card would be wonderful. My grandson would want the Hockey Man, the mm-hmm. hockey package, but that's already taken off.
1: It is.
2: So he's out of luck there, not unless somebody brings it back.
1: Well, that's possible on Fridays. And if you had to bring a prize back, if, of course, the shopping spree was gone and the gas card was gone, would you bring those back?
2: Yes, I would.
1: Yeah, they're a great prize.
2: They are.
1: $5,000 is a lot of money when you're shopping for groceries.
2: Yes, but it would go very quickly.
1: It would. Where would you go first? Probably the meat department, right?
2: Yeah, absolutely. Absolutely.
1: I would go to the bakery. I got a sweet tooth. Okay, Kathy Murray, what are we going to eliminate this afternoon?
2: Well, I'm probably going to get a few people upset with me. Prize number 21, Belleville Sport and Lawn.
1: Wow, $6,000. The utility V all aluminum boat has been taken off the list by Kathy Murray. Mm-hmm. Well, we're going to put your name into that secondary draw. Good luck in the grand prize. And we'll find out soon, I'm sure, before the end of the month, that someone's going to win it all.
2: Oh, that's wonderful. Thank you very much.
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2: Thank you.
1: Kathy Murray here on Hits 95.5. And once again, check the list. Check it twice, because we'd love to see you come and qualify and eliminate something. And we'll continue that tomorrow here on Hits 95.5. So just go to our website, Hits 95.5, get all tallied up and up to date, and then boom. We'll begin again tomorrow morning with Bill here in the morning with Prize Survivor. Your chance to qualify for it all. I love that. Sarah McLachlan, Sweet Surrender on Hits 95.5.

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12: Well, you know what? It's not all that bad out there this afternoon with sunshine, breezy, and 18. Clear tonight, low of 8. Tomorrow, sunshine 20. 21 on Friday with sunshine, and the sunshine continues on Saturday and Sunday. Both days, highs at around 22.
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professing his love for his then-girlfriend, Sherry Swafford. Oh, Sherry was Steve Perry on Hits 95.5. And do you ever wonder what happened to Sherry? Well, they broke up in 85 due to the intense pressure of his career, and she chose the quiet life, working as a yoga teacher, had no children, never got married, and loves gardening, animals, and her privacy. And now you know. Nick Gildernow, Hot Child of the City on Hits 95.5.

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0: Chilliwack and Crazy Talk here at It's 95.5. Good afternoon. And something I noticed over the summer when I would drive by a playground, not a soul in sight. What do kids do these days? Obviously not what we did when we were kids because we were at the playground all the time. So I drive by the playground yesterday, not a kid in sight, but a bunch of middle-aged adults having fun on the swings, the teeter-totter, the slide, and the monkey bars. Yeah, it's never too late to get in touch with your inner child. You know, even if it's just for a moment. Yeah, it's good to be a kid again, isn't it? It is. So I'll meet you at the playground after work? Okay, it's a date.
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0: A bright, beautiful, sunny afternoon continues with a high near 18 degrees. Right now it's 20 from the NQuinty.ca News Center. I'm Brock Ormond. The healing process continues for the Sons of Jacob Synagogue congregation as people come to grips with Sunday evening shooting in Belleville. In a statement, synagogue officials say members of the congregation gathered to observe Yom Kippur, the holiest day of the Jewish year, when shots rang out. They say all members survived and were uninjured thanks to the heroism of Belleville Police Constable Jeff Smith, who was stationed outside the synagogue and was seriously wounded in the exchange of gunfire. Links to fundraisers for both the synagogue and Constable Smith can be accessed in NQuinty.ca. The province is providing more funds for hospitals in both Campbellford and Cobourg as part of a regional funding increase. Today, MPP for Northumberland Peterborough South David Pacini announced that the Ontario government is investing more than $6.1 million to support healthcare services and infrastructure in the riding. These investments will support Northumberland Hills Hospital, Campbellford Memorial Hospital, and the community health centers of Northumberland. Much more on projects for these facilities is at NQuinty.ca. Iran's president has told an assembly at the United Nations that his country has proven it's not afraid of fighting or war. During his address, Masoud Pezeshkian insisted Iran's war with the U.S. is defensive in nature and that his people will stand, quote, until our last breath. Yesterday, U.S. President Donald Trump warned he might annihilate the Islamic Republic if no deal was reached to end the conflict. And achieve your green thumb while supporting the improvement of local green space and biodiversity this weekend. Events on Saturday will see more than 1,000 native trees and shrubs planted in Belleville and Kingston in support of TD Tree Days. The Belleville event is being held at Brimley Court Green Space Park from 9 a.m. to 12 p.m. Saturday. It's hosted in collaboration with the City of Belleville to enhance local diversity in the park by providing food and shelter for birds, pollinators, and other wildlife, supporting long-term ecosystem restoration in the area. The weather is next.
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0: Now for your weather in Quinte. Sunshine and a bit breezy the rest of the afternoon, the high near 18. Clear skies, a low around 8 tonight. Sunshine expected again tomorrow and Friday with a high of 20 tomorrow and a high near 21 to end the week on Friday. Right now it's 20 degrees. From the NQuinty.ca News Center, I'm Brock Ormond.
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1: Nothing better than Home Sweet Home with Michael Bublé on Hits 95.5. Well, the boys are going to be home on Friday night, knocking the rust off last night, winning 4-0 versus Toronto. The Golden Hawks getting their first win of the season, and they've got their hands full on Friday night as the Dukes are in town from Wellington. Who am I going to cheer for? Probably the Dukes, but you know what? It's going to be a great game. 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
1: Roasting marshmallows on an open fire, that's the plan for the weekend. And we've got the weather for it too. Today, not a bad day. Sunshine 18, clear tonight, low of 8. Tomorrow, sunshine at 20. Friday, sunshine 21. And 22 both Saturday and Sunday, with sunshine in the forecast.
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Honeymoon Suite in Love does change everything. Sometimes you just turn a blind eye to some things. It's like, nope, never saw it. Nope, move along. Nothing to see here. Coming up this weekend, it's the Love of Music, and we're going to celebrate in fine fashion from 1 till 4, and then the after party in downtown Belleville, the annual Porch Fest. It's going to be a great time, and everybody's coming out to entertain. If you like details, they do have a map available on their website, porchfest.ca, but that kicks off at the Glenmore House with the opening ceremonies at 12:45 on Saturday afternoon and continues all afternoon in the east end of Belleville. 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

0: Spoons and Aries and Symphonies, which kind of reminds me of the ad campaign for Campbell's Soups back in the 80s. Remember this? Oh, it's so chunky, you're tempted to eat it with a fork. But I use a spoon. Who actually won that battle? I don't know. I don't care either. You know what? Applefest coming up this weekend. 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

0: Sunny skies the rest of the afternoon, clear tonight and a low near 8 degrees. Right now it's 20. From the inquinty.ca News Center, I'm Brock Ormond. The scene around the Sons of Jacob Synagogue is clearing up following a harrowing shooting this past weekend. The area around Victoria and Bleecker Avenues in Belleville was fully cleared around 5:30 yesterday, allowing homeowners and vehicle owners to return or retrieve their vehicles. Also yesterday, the SIU confirmed that the suspected shooter in the case, 29-year-old Sean Ward of Quinte West, has died. He was critically injured after shots rang out Sunday night, striking the synagogue and several vehicles and homes in the surrounding area. A post-mortem examination was scheduled for today in Kingston. A statement from the Sons of Jacob congregation can be seen at inquinty.ca. The next couple of years have been mapped out regarding local and regional public health strategy. The Southeast Board of Health approved its 2026 to 28 strategic plan today. This is the first initiative of this kind for the new agency, formed in January 2025 through the voluntary merger of Hastings Prince Edward Public Health, Kingston Frontenac and Lennox and Addington Public Health, and the Leeds Grenville and Lanark District Health Unit. The board's plan identifies five strategic priorities, including building a new identity on the foundation of equitable and responsive service delivery through increased capacity and innovation, and risk management and organizational resilience, among others. More at inquinty.ca. The parents of a teen who took her own life using a product from Kenneth Law described the feeling of a permanent void during Law's sentencing hearing today. In a statement read in court, the father of Yesenia Bedoya Lopez admitted he often feels on the verge of collapsing under the weight of his grief, a pain that is compounded by seeing his wife disappear as she struggles with the loss. An Ontario court is expected to hear 74 victim impact statements over the coming days, some delivered in person and others read aloud or presented in video recordings. Law, a former chef from Mississauga, pleaded guilty in late May to 14 counts of aiding suicide in the deaths of 14 people in the province. And the community came together in full force earlier this month for the fourth annual Dave Watson Memorial Car Show. Thanks to the incredible generosity of attendees, vehicle owners, and local businesses over the Labor Day weekend, this year's event raised $4,200 in support of the Alzheimer's Society of Hastings and Prince Edward. With this year's success, the car show has now raised an impressive total of $12,267 over its four-year history to support local families and programs affected by Alzheimer's disease and dementia. In sports, the Toronto Blue Jays are trying to climb out of a hole in the first end of a doubleheader versus Baltimore this afternoon. The Jays trail 4-2 at last check late in the contest, with Game 2 slated for 6:35 tonight. Four NHL preseason games are on tonight's schedule, with the Ottawa Senators and Toronto Maple Leafs hosting each other's split squads. Later, the Minnesota Wild visit the Dallas Stars, and in the late game, the Anaheim Ducks take on the Los Angeles Kings. And Canada's Leila Fernandez has advanced to the quarterfinal of the Singapore Open. Fernandez dispatched Alicia Parks of the United States in two sets today in their round of 16 match at the WTA Tour event. The sixth-seeded product of Laval, Quebec, faces top-seed Russian Mira Andreeva in the next round. The weather is next.
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0: Now time for your latest weather in Quinte. Clear skies tonight with a low near 8 degrees. Sunshine expected the rest of this week with a high near 20 tomorrow and a high near 21 on Friday. Sun and cloud expected Saturday, the high sitting near 22. Right now it's 20 degrees. From the inquinty.ca News Center, I'm Brock Ormond.
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from American Fool, John Mellencamp, and It Hurts So Good here at It's 95.5. And songs get inspired by many different things. In fact, John said he got inspired to write that song after he heard the phrase from a girl named Tiffany after she received acupuncture treatment from his grandmother. And right after that, he sat down and wrote the song with his childhood friend, George Green. Here's a song for Patsy, Brian Adams and Melanie C, bringing back memories from August 25th. 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
6: It's a clear drive on the 401 in both directions. Belleville and Trenton streets. I'm not seeing any major incidents. It looks like the crash in Belleville has cleared. And Highway 62 and 37 both look good. Highway 49, just that road work slowing things down in between County Road 15 and Lyons Road. 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
4: Sunshine breezy in 18 this afternoon. Clear tonight, low of 8. Tomorrow, sunshine 20. And Friday, sunshine and 21.
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Sarah McLachlan and Blackbird here at It's 95.5 playing for the Quiddy Wedding Show October 18th tomorrow morning with the Galaxy of Games. If Bill can remember what game we're playing tomorrow morning. And tomorrow morning, we are playing the game of being just wrong. Get three wrong answers and walk away a winner here at It's 95.5. That's just after 7 o'clock tomorrow morning with the Galaxy of Games. Former Playboy Bunny, Blondie now. This is the Heart of Glass on It's 95.5.

0: Paul Carrick and Don't Shed a Tear on Hits 95.5. Well, this weekend, the Homestead Marketplace will be hosting their antique market, supporting VIQ locally. And last year, they raised over $5,000. Couple of bucks to get in to find one-of-a-kind finds. And that's going both Saturday and Sunday, right behind Leon's at the Homestead Marketplace, the antique market supporting VIQ.
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7: It's a clear drive on the 401 in both directions. Belleville and Trenton streets. I'm not seeing any major incidents. It looks like the crash in Belleville has cleared. And Highway 62 and 37 both look good. Highway 49, just that road work slowing things down in between County Road 15 and Lyons Road. 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With the latest traffic, I'm Antonia Altabonte.
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0: We're expecting clear skies this evening with a low near 8 degrees. Right now in Quinte, it's 20. From the inquinte.ca News Center, I'm Brock Hormond. The healing process continues for the Sons of Jacob Synagogue congregation as people come to grips with Sunday evening shooting. In a statement, synagogue officials say members of the congregation gathered to observe Yom Kippur, the holiest day of the Jewish year, when shots rang out. They say all members survived and were uninjured thanks to the heroism of Belleville Police Constable Jeff Smith, who was stationed outside the synagogue and was seriously wounded in the exchange of gunfire. Links to fundraisers for both the synagogue and Constable Smith can be accessed at inquinte.ca. Meanwhile, the music will play on in Belleville's East Hill as a celebration of community resilience and hope. The 17th annual Porch Fest takes place from 1 to 4 p.m. Saturday, with an after party from 7 to 11 p.m. at 187 Front Street. There will also be performances in East Hill Park from 10 a.m. to noon, at Glanmore from noon to 1, and plenty of after shows downtown following the event. The Rotary Club of Belleville is organizing the event again this year and extends its deepest thoughts and support to everyone affected by the horrific violence at the Sons of Jacob Synagogue, including the Jewish community, the Belleville Police Service, and Constable Smith and his family. Additional emergency and safety plans will be in place for Porch Fest, and organizers say they will work closely with appropriate authorities to ensure that participants, musicians, volunteers, and residents can enjoy the event in a safe and welcoming environment filled with fellowship. The province is providing more funds for hospitals in both Campbellford and Coburg as part of a regional funding increase. MPP for Northumberland Peterborough South, David Piccini, announced today that the Ontario government is investing more than $6.1 million to support health care services and infrastructure in the riding. This investment will support Northumberland Hills Hospital, Campbellford Memorial Hospital, and the Community Health Centers of Northumberland. Much more at inquinte.ca. Foreign Affairs Minister Anita Anand has asked her department to find out whether Israel's Prime Minister will be flying over Canada tomorrow. Israeli Prime Minister Benjamin Netanyahu is scheduled to visit New York tomorrow. He's the subject of an international arrest warrant for alleged war crimes in the Gaza Strip, but the U.S. does not recognize the warrant. Foreign dignitaries need to request permission from Ottawa 3 working days before flying through Canadian airspace. The heads of major artificial intelligence firms have pleaded with the United Nations to set controls over the burgeoning technology. Anthropic CEO Dario Amade told the UN Security Council he believes poorly managed AI could be a risk to humanity as a whole. Both Amade and OpenAI CEO Sam Altman say the countries of the world have to set safeguards to prevent AI from getting too powerful to rein in. They also call for the world to make sure the power of AI isn't concentrated in one company or country. And the best in business locally will be recognized at a milestone event in Belleville next month. The 30th annual Quinte Business Achievement Awards Gala will be held at the new Legacy Events Center on Old Highway 2, October 23rd. This year, over 300 nominations were submitted by customers, employees, and community members throughout June, resulting in more than 100 businesses, organizations, and individuals being recognized across 13 award categories. Nominations celebrate outstanding business practices, innovation, leadership, community involvement, and exceptional customer service. The gala will serve as the culminating event of Bay of Quinte Small Business Week, taking place October 19th to 23rd. In sports, one season after almost winning the World Series, the Toronto Blue Jays are on the outside looking in. The Jays were officially eliminated from playoff contention when they opened a doubleheader in Baltimore with a 4-2 loss to the Orioles this afternoon. That made it impossible to catch either Cleveland or the Chicago White Sox for a wild card spot with 4 games left in the season. Kawhi Leonard and the Toronto Raptors have agreed in a 2-year contract extension, potentially worth $115 million U.S. The 35-year-old Leonard led the Raptors to the 2019 NBA title and is coming off his highest scoring season with the Los Angeles Clippers. New York Giants quarterback Jackson Dart is expected to have season-ending surgery in his left knee, a source tells the Associated Press. Dart was injured on the first drive Monday night against the Los Angeles Rams, his left leg bent awkwardly while being hit by 2 defenders. And defender Derek Cornelius has been taken to a Toronto area hospital after getting hurt while training with the men's national soccer team. Canada Soccer says Cornelius sustained a non-contact lower body injury. He was training with Canada ahead of upcoming friendlies against Chile and Peru. The weather is next.
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5: Well, good afternoon. A little weight to today's market. Alphabet and Amazon weighing on it. Treasury yields hitting their highest level in many a month. 10-year getting over 5.13%. And Iran's president saying Tehran will never surrender to United States pressure. As indicated, 10-year treasury yield trading 5.13. Its highest level actually since 2007. Wow. Biggest one-day advance since 2025. The two-year note hit its highest level since May of 24 at 4.94. That's where perhaps the overnight lending rate needs to be. S&P 500 trading at 19 times expected earnings, its lowest valuation since 2023, according to LSEG data. AI heavyweights, of course, are responsible for much of the recent earnings increase expectation. McDonald's continues to expect inflation and flat traffic to weigh on the restaurant industry. Its same-store sales growing barely at 1% in its most recent quarter. Stock down another 5%. Well, at the close, the TSX giving back 1.5% or 584 points. In New York, the Dow Industrial is down 0.7 or 351 points. Tech heavy NASDAQ down 1.1% or 304 points. S&P 500 giving back 0.7 or 58 points. Our Looney down 0.25% to close below 71 U.S. From CG Wealth Management, I'm Wolfgang Klein.
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0: Now for your weather in Quinte. Skies clear tonight, the low near 8 degrees. Sunshine expected the rest of the week. Tomorrow we'll see a high near 20 degrees. For Friday, it's a high near 21. Sun and cloud on the way for Saturday and a high sitting around 22. Right now it's 20 degrees. From the inquinte.ca News Center, I'm Brock Ormond.
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9: Here's three reasons to keep it locked here this hour.

From the album, I Want to Party Like It's 1999, Prince had a little red Corvette, but it wasn't a little red Corvette that inspired that song. It was a Mercury Marauder that he had bought his keyboard player back in 1980, and after a long night of recording sessions, he fell asleep in the back seat, and when he woke up, he had the song in his head. It's April Wine Now, just between you and me on Hits 95.5.

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Tom Cochran and Red Ryder and Boy Inside the Man here at 95.5. And one of my favorite albums from the Elton John collection has to be Madman Across the Water. In fact, the reason why was because of this song that was inspired by a trip to California meeting a free-spirited woman on the Sunset Strip with Bernie Taupin. And what was her name? Well, she was better known as the Tiny Dancer. It's Elton John now on Hits 95.5. Blue.

0: Platinum Blonde and Standing in the Dark here at It's 95.5. Well, it's going to be a busy weekend at the Brighton Speedway, both Friday night and Saturday afternoon races with the Apple Fest Shootout with a whole lot of cash on the line, which means they're going to be racing hard for the checkered flag. So do join us. You're more than welcome. 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Oh, well, that's my time for today. Thank you for yours. We'll enjoy each other's company tomorrow. In the meantime, enjoy your evening and remember, all roads lead home.
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